to offer integration of iPods and iPhones through those old 30-pin jacks. This is what got Apple's attention, and they started to work together with Mercedes-Benz. The project was codenamed Stark. By the time it was announced in 2013, the name had changed to CarPlay. Mercedes, Ferrari, Volvo, and Kia were the first manufacturers to offer CarPlay. And today, more than 800 models offer CarPlay. Google's offering is Android Auto. It debuted in 2015 and is available worldwide through 28 manufacturers. Hyundai was the first out of the gate with the 2015 Sonata. In both cases, this software proved to be much more reliable and much more user-friendly than what the car makers were offering as their standard equipment. Meanwhile, this emphasis on proper factory audio effectively brought in a mass extinction event for the aftermarket audio industry. A market that was worth almost $2 billion in 2011 had been cut to less than half of that by 2018. In 2017, installing car audio gear, aftermarket stuff, was declared to be the second fastest declining profession in the United States. Only locomotive firers, members of train crews, were disappearing faster. Meanwhile, CD players started quietly disappearing from dashboards sometime around 2015. Many vehicles still come with them, but that number declines every year. Okay, wait, stop. Here's another rock and roll star with a lot of cars. From what I can tell, he's had 37 vehicles, if you count all the motorcycles. JK, the frontman for the British band Jamiroquai, is crazy about his collection. The last time I checked, he had a Ferrari 40, a couple of vintage Ferrari 275s, a 64 Aston Martin DB5, that's the James Bond car from Goldfinger, and a tricked-out Porsche 911 R. He's also owned a Ferrari 250, incredibly rare, a Ferrari Enzo, also very rare, a Porsche Carrera GT, more 911s, a Maserati or three, a selection of Lamborghinis, including a 1994 Diablo that he managed to total, not by Jay, but by the employee of a film company responsible for helping Jamiroquai shoot a video. The guy took it for a joyride and it didn't end well. But, oh, wait, back to the Enzo. Only about 400 Enzos were made in the early 2000s. Each had a 6-liter V12 that pumped out 651 horsepower and had a top speed of somewhere around 218 miles an hour. And Jay didn't leave it in the garage either. He once drove it from Rome to Calais in 13 hours. But then in 2009, he was out for dinner when he got into a fight with the pastry chef at a hotel after having many drinks. The chef maintained that his Toyota Supra was better than Jay's Ferrari Enzo. The night ended with the chef smashing a bunch of the Enzo's windows. Jay wrote a song about that car. It's from a 2005 album called Dynamite, and it's called Black Devil Car.

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10: Global News at 1 p.m. Good afternoon. I'm Emma Albert. WestJet and the company's flight attendants have reached a tentative deal on a new contract, bringing the day-long strike to an end. But as Global's Cream Gouda is finding out, many passengers on YVR today are still facing cancellations and delays.
11: I'm a pretty frequent WestJet flyer. They've always taken care of me as far as customer service, so I'm kind of hoping that just stays true again here now.
12: Some wishful thinking for this passenger as lineups at the WestJet counter at YVR zigzag with frustrated travelers, most of whom carrying luggage in one hand and their phone in the other, trying to figure out if WestJet will rebook them today or if they'll be forced to pay out of pocket to rebook with another carrier.
13: Yes, they are going to reroute it for next week, but I cannot even do that because work-wise, I cannot manage it that way.
12: YVR says flights may continue to be affected today as operations recover.
14: Our flights have just been cancelled and cancelled, and then we've finally got a booking for this morning, only to have that cancelled as well, and now we're just waiting in limbo for them to put us on the next flight.
12: Some people even driving from another province to try to get back on track.
15: We got canceled in Calgary, so 2 days ago. So now we drove from actually Edmonton to Vancouver yesterday. So 13-hour drive to find a flight with another airline here in Vancouver to go to our destination.
12: There is no word yet on when the airline's operations will fully get back up to speed, but a separate statement from WestJet says it will share further details as they become available. Kareem Gouda, Global News.
10: The union representing the more than 4,400 flight attendants says the deal includes a 13% pay increase retroactive to the beginning of this year and a duty pay premium, which the airline claims is equivalent to another 12%.